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The one and only Donald Fagan and Walter Becker from Brooklyn, New York. Steely Dan in Time Out of Mind. 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Well, if that's your objective, SM Store luggage sale is happening as we speak. Up to 50% off on select items and buy one, get one deals as well. 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And it's going to make you look a lot better while you're taking a break. 10 after 8 now.

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2: 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There's going to be a brownout tomorrow from 9 a.m. to 5 p.m. That's 8 hours. Areas affected will be Basak, Kanduan, Cobacob, and Pagsabungan in Mandawi City, along portions of Bumbil Street and H. Avellana Street. This is to prevent unnecessary interruptions due to obstruction of pole in the distribution system. Once again, this is going to be happening 9 a.m. to 5 p.m. in Basak, Kanduman, Cobacob, Pagsabungan in Mandawi City. And also from 10 a.m. to 5 p.m., that's 7 hours, at Guadalupe, Cebu City, along portions of B. Rama. And we are trying to improve your distribution systems right here as well. Hey, for more details, do check out the Visayan Electric Company Facebook page for details.
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26 now, Mr. Magic grooving, chilling, and probably grilling something right now. Right, Mr. Ann? Mr. Magic for you, Grover Washington Jr. on the loose. And Sunday Cafe, Y101.

Red Hot Radio Y101 and Sunday Cafe. Hope you're enjoying your weekend so far. As we say hello to the birthday boys and girls today. Zach Margaret celebrating it together with Concon Quintanar. Boxing coach Michael Domingo celebrates it with you as well. Our dear friend Arthur Diaz. And Jack Akosalem's son, Sebastian Basi Akosalem, celebrating your birthday with us as well. Celebrating their birthdays with us as well. Thank you for cranking the rhythm up. Oh boy, this is going to be one of those days where you think about your diet being ruined. Usually happens on birthdays, right? 8:34, hot briefcast. This one going out to everyone listening to us in Levan with Robbie Dupree. You're on Y101.

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0: 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A little bit of that weekend funk. Yeah. How about it, huh? A classic Raven Fire right there with Sing a Song. It's 11 after 9.
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101 in Sunday Cafe. 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You have no appointments today. Peace is the word. 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

0: Red Hot Radio, Y101 in Sunday Cafe. This is the kind of song that will make you bust out in a mood. Even though if you have a sprained ankle, right, Z? Michael Jackson. Justin Timberlake, love never felt so good.
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1: 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One at the outlets at Mesa Estate. It's happening next week, Friday to Sunday, August 28th to 30th. We're talking about K-pop songs, dance cover showcase, and a lot more. 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

101, your Red Hot Radio. Local, vocal, loud, and proud. Believe it or not, that's Rex Mondi once again. This time it's called Absolutely Beautiful. Dedicated to the man out there where everything is just possible. Hey, thank you so much for the hangout time. Till then, I'll check you out during the week, all right? Enjoy the weekend.

0: typical week would take long hours of doing ad-libs, introducing songs, doing time checks, song sponsorships, researching topics, preparing a script for shows, coordinating with the tech team, the sales team, the other teams for an interview, often starting early in the morning and continuing into the afternoon with no holidays if needed. Staying updated on current levels while maintaining cutting-edge creativity and, of course, the voice. They say to handle such a job would require a certain passion and time management. 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

Y101, 10:18 in the morning, hanging out with Phil. Going to be all the way to 12 noon. Here we go again, just every Sunday. Area Star, where do we go? What's happening this Sunday, man? Get out of the city, leave. Hang out with family, friends.

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0: Radio Y 101, 10:30 in the morning. Hanging out with Phil on the way to 12 noon. Cat's Eye, you're cool. Almost at the F word. You're a freaking animal. Okay, in the office, you're hello, sir. Good morning, sir. But hanging out with the right person. Always drunk or what?
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Tyler bringing out that South African piano R&B sensuality. Well, Zara bringing out that glossy European pop vocals. That's why the song works, ladies and gentlemen. Red Hot Radio.

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No, I'm not talking about the weather. I'm talking about, my mental state. I'm happy, I'm feeling good, feeling light, and feeling hopeful. Red Hot Radio.

0: Wicked Mr. Mill. Well, suggesting it's a Sunday, go out, have fun, listen to Y101 and turn up the volume. It's going to be Lingao. 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

0: A typical week would take long hours of doing ad-libs, introducing songs, doing time checks, song sponsorships, researching topics, preparing a script for shows, coordinating with the tech team, the sales team, the other teams for an interview, often starting early in the morning and continuing into the afternoon with no holidays if needed. Staying updated on current levels while maintaining cutting-edge creativity and, of course, the voice. They say to handle such a job would require a certain passion and time management. But the secret is Xanthone Vitamin C. The only vitamin C you'll ever need. Xanthone Vitamin C. That's a C with a double E. Take it every day, and you can sound just like this. 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

0: Radio, Y101, hanging out with Phil, last and final hour just every Sunday, dusting off the classic, that vintage. Everything was just a dream, ladies and gentlemen, you were just dreaming. It's still the 2000s, Pink, with God is a DJ. All right, kissing the sponsors, here we go. We got a Beko scheduled power interruption. This is going to be happening tomorrow, Monday, 9 o'clock in the morning till 5 in the afternoon. Where is this? Areas affected. We have portion of Basak, Kanduman, Kubakub, and Pagsabungan, Mandawi City, along portions of Bombil Street and H. Abiliana Street. Now, this is to prevent unnecessary interruptions due to obstruction of pole in the distribution system serving Barangay Basak, Kanduman, Kubakub, and Pagsabungan by facilitating relocation of primary poles as per customer request. August 24, Monday, 9 o'clock in the morning till 5 in the afternoon. That's a total 8 hours.
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712 now. Hanging for June coming in, 12 o'clock all the way to 4 for your How You Ill. Madonna and Kylie Minogue. Oh, man, for decades, the fans have been asking for this collaboration. Now, here it is. This is history in the making. This is Madonna's 65th UK top 10. And for Kylie, it's her 37th. So, there you go, fans. 11:13 now, time check, powered by Arena Plus, Samasamas Arena. 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

0: Bravo! 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You got that 80s club DNA underneath that modern Quavo sound. 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

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And this time with Xanthone Coffee Mix. 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

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A little house, a little disco, a little soul, and suddenly your Sunday feels like a whole lot cooler. Anatoa teaming up with 54 Ultra. Talk to you. If you're listening, you gotta turn it up. Red Hot.

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10 more minutes to go. 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That's your How You Ill. This is a drive track. DOD and Izzy Bizzo together on right with Careful. Oh, you're listening? Great. Turn up the volume. We've got Chris Brown with Obvious.

Annyeonghaseyo. It's now 12:01 and Y101, your Red Hot Radio is DYIOFM. 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

0: Magic 101. 안녕하세요, 여러분. 안녕하세요, 매일들. Welcome to Hall You Ill. We're the longest running K-pop radio show in the Philippines. I'm your host, 저는 준입니다. 반갑습니다. Guys, we've got 4 hours of your favorite hits. I got my requests from all over the world and, of course, from here in Cebu. And we're gearing up because there's just one more week before we do Hall You Rewind. And we just want to remind everybody that we added a category. It's called Hall You Rewind Remix. So just look for groups that debuted. So if you want to be part of Hall You Rewind, you want to do a cover through song or dance, look for a group that debuted in 2000 until 2023. So 2000 till 2023. And then you got 5 minutes to perform their song, but it's got to be maybe the first half is a new song and then the second half is an old song. So that's why it's a rewind remix. And again, there's so many choices, you guys. Take up on the challenge because we have so many prizes to be given away. It's happening next weekend. That is August 28 to 30 at the activity area of the outlets at Mez 2 Estates. The registration form is in our official Facebook page as How You Ill K-Wave Sunday. So we look forward to hearing from you. The registration deadline is tomorrow, Monday. We're giving you enough time to do that. By the way, when you register, you can use an old video, but you just have to indicate which songs you're going to be dancing to. Alrighty, mail though. Well, we got requested in Okie Dokie. This is Mino and Zico coming up after the break. Requested by Ryan. Stay there.
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0: here at our Radio Y101. It's 12:19 now. This is Hallyu Ill, everybody. Again, reminding you about Hallyu Rewind, which is happening next weekend. Remember, it also has a bazaar. So not only is there a K-pop song and dance cover showcase, food and drinks, pocket bazaar, and all that. It also has a pocket bazaar. So for those of you sellers, merchants, traders, whatever you call yourselves, of food, K-pop merch, official and fan-made, or trinkets, just the official registration form is actually in our official Facebook page, Hallyu Ill K-Wave Sundays. I want to say happy birthday to Sir Chris! Happy birthday, Sir Chris! Yes, one of our techs here in Y101, the reason why we are sounding like this. Thank you so much, Sir Chris. Happy birthday to you. And of course, you're hanging out with your good friend. Sir, are you ready to say something on air? Oh my goodness, yes. We're going to take a really quick break, everybody. Stay where you are. We got more of Hallyu Ill coming right up, I think. I'll play the new song by NCT127. They should make a comeback, right? It's going out to our very own Hallyu Chingu Ezra. It's Pinata. After the break, stay where you are.
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1: Close your eyes and imagine a new world. 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

0: 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This weekend, we're also going to be doing a listening party and watching videos of NCT127 on the Friday of a Hollywood Rewind at the Outlets. Okay, I want to say goodbye to Sir Asford, Sir Asprey, and of course, Sir Chief Del Mar. And happy birthday, Sir Chris. Just hanging out with us here at the booth. They're the guys that, you know, make music happen or make, you know, the radio station happen because they're our technicians. They're our MacGyvers, actually. Anyway, so going back on Friday of the How You Rewind, we're going to do a listening and a viewing party at the Activity Center. So that's going to be from 1:27 in the afternoon until about 5 o'clock. So join Ezra and the rest of the NCT Zens over there. In the meantime, we're going to check out what's going on in the entertainment scene of Korea with our very own K-paparazzi, Kudana.
1: Haven't you heard I'm the internet girl?
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0: Annyeong haseyo, Kudana.
3: Annyeong haseyo, Jununi.
0: How are you, right. Kudana? What's going on?
3: Well, it's a pretty great day today, right? We got a lot of sun lately.
0: That's true, finally. Although it's been raining really hard in Luzon.
3: Yeah, which is really strange weather, don't you think? Mm-hmm. Anyways, it's the 23rd of August, 2026, and here are your top case stories this week. OriGrid Entertainment came under fire after humiliating their trainees when they canceled the debut after the publication of the documentary. The anticipated debut of Grid Trainee was canceled after the sixth and final episode. So the kids went through the whole nine yards, right? And then the public as well, the CEO decided, oh, you're not good enough to debut.
0: What?
3: And they called the project a failure.
0: Oh, no.
3: Although the trainees have shown growth over a six-month period, they were determined to not be prepared enough, leading to the shocking decision. Fans were deeply

0: upset with this outcome, and many are accusing Great Entertainment of engagement farming, as in engagement for views, for, you know, for views, is just not just on TV, but in socials and stuff, and
1: that
0: using the trainees as a publicity stunt.
1: Yes,
0: it's become a morality issue now instead of just performance development.
1: Yeah, why make them go through the whole thing, you know?
0: Exactly. It could have been, but you know, it's hard. There are contracts involved. You agreed to the reality show, and then in the end, if you can't just give them a, you can't just give them a pass if they obviously didn't make the cut or whatever their standards were. I didn't see the show personally, so it remains to be seen. It does, the news report does say that there was massive improvement over a 6-month period, so we don't know what happens next.
1: That's also pretty short, huh? I mean, if you're considering like letting them out into the wild of so many great K-pop groups.
0: Exactly. That's
1: girl
0: 6 months.
1: And,
0: considering, if you mean like the ones that I recall off the top of my head is like several years even for Martin of Cortis.
1: Exactly.
0: And that's
1: even
0: one
1: Jimin.
0: Terribly talented
1: right?
0: guy.
1: Even
0: right?
1: Jimin.
0: Years.
1: Exactly.
0: Jimin too. Yeah, well, Jimin was the least number of training period compared to the rest, right? So moving on, Lisa just beat every female K-pop artist to this milestone. When she landed 4 VMA nominations for Best K-Pop, Best Editing, Best Choreography, and Best Art Direction.
1: Congratulations,
0: making
1: Lisa.
0: Her the most nominated female K-Pop act at the 2026 MTV Video Music Awards and ranking 8th among all pop artists in total nominations, aside from a new beau as well. I forgot his name.
1: Oh, really?
0: But he was one handsome guy, rumored to be his new beau.
1: You know what? Some people are talking about Suku, Dinah, because, you know, it's like, is Blackpink, you know, like the future of Blackpink is like, as a group, is not very clear. Some people are saying it's not very clear. And, you know, Big Bang is making a comeback and all that. So can Big Bang actually bring back enough money, you know, that...
0: But I say, why not? They're now representative of space.
1: Right? That's what this that Blackpink
0: special ambassadors
1: gave
0: for
1: the company.
0: So
1: are
0: if
1: they?
0: Big Bang can do it, then yeah, I think. Well, individually, Blackpink, the Blackpink girls are doing pretty well.
1: Oh yeah, absolutely.
0: Individually.
1: That's why I said as a group. As a group, you know.
0: As a group, that remains a big question because we're talking about very tight schedules now. How do you get 4 great stars actually come together at a certain time, just for practices and whatnot.
1: That's true.
0: Anyway, the ceremony airs live from LA's Peacock Center on September 27 at 7:30 p.m. Broadcasting on MTV and CBS and streaming on Paramount Plus with global availability the following day. 4 nominations, 1 very good year for Lisa. And rounding out the news for the hour, ENHYPEN's return with their new mini album, The Sin Bliss, and the catchy title track, Bloody Paradise, shot to the top of iTunes charts worldwide by 10:30 Korean Standard Time. The album had already hit number 1 in at least 23 regions while debuting at first place in Bugs Real Time chart in Korea. At the Hantyo, The Sin Bliss sold an impressive total of 1,774,829 copies on its first day of sales.
1: Wow.
0: Yes, a round of applause.
1: Yes, a round of applause for sure, for sure.
0: Yes, it's a great day for the performance arts, right? I love it. Anyway, that rounds out the news for this hour. I'll be back with some updates on BTS and the other groups that are having some scandals brewing with Eyelid too.
1: Oh.
0: Wonder if you heard about that.
1: You know what I heard?
0: What have
1: you heard? NewJeans is sharing the same building as Les Sserafim.
0: Who?
1: NewJeans is sharing the same building as Les Sserafim.
0: Oh my God. Can you imagine them sharing an elevator? I mean, is there going to be a cat fight or is there going to be...
1: No, I'm sure.
0: I'm sure they're pretty
1: fixed
0: peaceful.
1: It, yes.
0: Yeah, something, you know,
1: like
0: they're very respectful to their Sun Binyams and all that.
1: In the meantime, you know, after we do the news, Kudana, we're going to play some Cat's Eye because they are animals, right?
0: Oh, are they? Yes. Dripping red nails all over the place. All right. That's me for now. Kudana, your K-pop Rotsy. Back to you, Junoni, with more of the hits.
1: Kamsamida, Kudana. We'll catch you in the next hour.
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Yes, Caps. And by the way, since Kudana was talking about the 2026 MTV Video Music Awards, Cat's Eye is nominated for two awards. Best K-pop, which is a little controversial for some people because they're widely known as a global girl group, although they're under HYBE and Geffen Records, right? But so that's it. Best K-pop and best choreography. There you go. Good luck to the girls of Cat's Eye. And we want to say konnichiwa to everyone over there in Japan, especially those of you who love King and Prince. Here's your request. This is Waltz for Lily on your Red Hot Radio, Y101 Hallyu Ill.

0: Red Hot Radio Y101, that's J-pop duo King and Prince, composed of Ren Nagase and Kaito Itaka Hashi. They're very active. In fact, they got a Disney feature called King and Prince, Our Meetup in L.A. They just completed their 9-part unscripted travel series together with Disney+. It aired August 12th, I think the finale aired in August 12th. So check it out if you got some Disney+. By the way, fans are looking forward to Honey So Honey EP. It's the release of their first highly anticipated EP. That's going to be on Wednesday, September 2. The duo recently unveiled the jacket photos and the official track list. So physical pre-order details and inclusion bonuses for early buyers have also been finalized. Check out Starto Entertainment for more information. And let me say good afternoon to all the fans of King and Prince. Hi to KP underscore love life live. 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Mimosa. T47678737YIVTKBZ Tomo K1999 0123R Sue underscore 523 underscore 1999 Renkai Toatashi QI6I6 and Onigiri Musu. Thank you so much for, you know, joining us every Sunday and making your requests for King and Prince, and good luck on the first EP come September 2. All right. Coming up after the break, we got a song for the Rebel Loves, because our very own comms unit member, Iza, loves Red Velvet so much. So hi to Iza, to Sulbrina, to Hate Hotel, and to all the Rebel Loves out there. We got... what do we have? We have Surfin' Boy coming up after the break. Stay where you are.
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0: Y101. That's fresh and brand new from Zero Base One. It's a song called Existence. And what it's talking about is actually, you know, this is a song about finding one's reason for being or existence through the presence of a precious person, serving as a comforting message to fans amidst their busy lives. And this is also, you know, in a way, Zero Base One trying to find a new reason after they, from being a 9-member group to now being a 5-member group, because 4 of the members, Zhang Hao, Ricky, Kim Gyuvin, and Hani Yujin, departed to return to Yueha Entertainment. And the remaining 5 members, Sunghan Bin, Kim Ji Wong, Sok Matthew, Kim Tae Rae, and Park Gun Wook, extended their contracts with Wake One to carry the group's legacy forward. So excited about them. It's a J-pop track, by the way, which was released last August 10. And it's the title track of their second Japanese EP, which is called Kikai Love, translated as Regression Love or Reincarnation Love. It officially dropped last August 19. So, Zerosis, good afternoon to you. Thanks so much for tuning in. And we hope you're going to join us next weekend for Hallyu Rewind. We put a new category again. It's called Hallyu Rewind Remix. So look for a group that debuted between the years 2000 and 2023. There are so many groups. And you're going to perform maybe first an old song and then the new song by the group, or the new song by the group and then the old song. It's up to you. It just do a remix and register now. You can use an old video. You don't have to use your new video or a video of the song that you want to perform. Can be an old video. Just make sure that the people in the video are going to be the ones that will perform. Just indicate which songs you're going to perform in the registration form. It is up in our official Hallyu Il Facebook page. That's Hallyu Il K-Wave Sundays. It's 12:57 now. We got some Cordis coming up after the break. Stay there.
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1: You're at Our Radio Y101, our birthday. They're the latest multinational, well, seven-member multinational K-pop girl group managed by Innit Entertainment. They're actually a subsidiary of JYP Entertainment. Their name is just Our Birthday. And there's no space in between Our and Birthday. It's Our Birthday. Really fun group. And right before that, Bud by ATEEZ, of course. And, you know, the YouTuber Gamix got into so much heat because, you know, Son, who is just so recognizable in that song because he does that, I don't know, the chest thrust. He can do it so well. Anyway, this Japanese character, this Japanese YouTuber, Gamix, tried to copy Son. And he even wore a replica of the Atletico Madrid jersey that he wore in the Seoul World Cup Stadium last August 9 for the ceremonial match kickoff. So he copied it. But then what he went wrong was he did a racist move. So while he was trying to do what Son was doing, he tried to pull the outer corners of his eyes sideways, you know, to make his eyes look more like Asian. But he's Japanese, already Asian. So that didn't go well for him. But, you know, he did not apologize, which is like uncool. He did a 50-minute broadcast, but he didn't apologize. He just, you know, said something that's totally not related to what's making him so controversial right now. He sent an apology to Lionel Messi, an American YouTuber, Mr. Beast, but he never apologized or mentioned San and a thing that happened. Uncool, Gamix. Uncool. That is bud. It's 111, everybody, and we're inviting you once again to register now for Hallyu Rewind, which is happening at the outlets next weekend, Friday, Saturday, and Sunday. For Saturday and Sunday, we're going to do a K-pop song and dance cover showcase. But we're going to give out like 5,000 pesos to the top three groups per day, courtesy of our friends from the outlets. So all you have to do is join the Rewind Remix. You have to look for a group that debuted between 2000 and 2023. And then you got to perform a new and an old song. Remix it and be part of the competition. So good luck, Maeldol. We hope to see your registration. You don't have to put the actual video of your performance. It can be an older video. Just indicate which songs you're going to be performing. And the registration form is in our official Facebook page. That's Hallyu Il K-Wave Sundays. Registration deadline is tomorrow, okay? At 11:59 in the evening. Good luck. I want to say good afternoon to all the XOLs out there. Someone's asking for some XO. Isa, Sulbrina, and Hey Total. Well, Call Me Baby, coming right up after these.
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This is for tomorrow, August 24, Monday. The affected area is a portion of Basak, Kanduman, Kubakub, Pagsamungan in Mandaue City, along portions of Bombil Street and H. Abeliana Street. This is for 8 hours, 9 a.m. to 5 p.m. to prevent unnecessary interruptions due to the obstruction of pole in the distribution system serving Barangay Basak, Kanduman, Kubakub, Pagsamungan by facilitating relocation of primary pole as per customer request. So take note of that. If you want to see the complete list, you can go to visayanelectric.com, go to the newsroom, and find it there. 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

0: Presents, the members ask Byration to blend their unique styles seamlessly and create new joy by adapting to and shifting the diverse cultural currents of the world. And so they're scheduled to make their official global debut tomorrow, Monday, August 24, 6 p.m. KST, so that's like 5 o'clock Philippine time. And their EP is titled Tune and Play, and the lead single is Sun Kiss. Okay, their sound is described as Soultronic. So excited for these girls. I love them so much. They're like the younger sisters, the Dongsangs of 17. Anyway, and to us, right? And right before that, we played some requested EXO. And according to SM Entertainment, they recently announced that EXO will return to Seoul for a special 3-day encore finale. They just finished their Asian tour, KSP Dome in Seoul. And then they went to Tokyo, Bangkok, Manila, Jakarta, Hong Kong, and Kuala Lumpur. And the shows will take place from November 6th to November 8th at the KSPO Dome in Seoul, South Korea. So EXO-Ls, get ready for that. It's 1:26 now. We'll take a break. Come back with some new music. Going out to our very own Hallyu Chingu Ezra, asking for some Jun K and Wendy. It's going to be really sweet for sure. And after that, K-News with our very own K-Paparazzi Kudana. Stay with us.
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0: Annyeonghaseyo, Kudana. Welcome back on air. What's going on and what's up? We're excited to hear from you, Kudana.
1: Yes, I'm happy to be back, Junoni. And since you brought up San... Yeah, you brought up San of ATEEZ's performance. Right, June, yeah. I'm right here. Can you hear me now?
0: Yes, I can hear you loud
1: Hello,
0: and clear.
1: June.
0: Yes, loud and clear, Kudana.
1: Right, well, you just brought up... Yeah... Okay, it was like, it's doing that thing again. Well, anyway, you brought up San of ATEEZ's appearance at Atletico Madrid for the Coupang Play series. And yes, he got flack from some of the sports fans, but it got him a lot of good press and loads of attention from the fashion pack. Since then, he's attended from front rows at runway shows, and as well as recently being the muse of legendary photographer Steven Meisel.
0: Oh, really?
1: Yeah, right. This is Steven Meisel, and it's like K-pop powerhouse. Meets fashion world, and this was reported by Prestige Malaysia at Prestige Malaysia on Instagram. So he's going super super global right now.
0: Because
1: yeah, he's plastered all over the face because nobody can get enough of his eyes.
0: I know, yeah. And he's got great skin, and San is a member of ATEEZ, is allowed to be half naked.
1: He can
0: take his shirt off. Because apparently in K-pop groups, not everybody can take their shirt off.
1: Exactly.
0: Right?
1: And I've seen a glow-up comparison of him. And it's a phenomenal glow-up,
0: yes.
1: I have to say. And especially with the dragon eyes that's going really hot right now because of, are we allowed to mention C-drama?
0: Yes,
1: because
0: that's fine.
1: Because of Zhang Lingheh.
0: Okay.
1: And everyone's talking about Pursuit of Jade.
0: I see.
1: Right? And those eyes are trending right now.
0: Uh-huh.
1: Okay.
0: Yes.
1: Yeah, anyway, back to San of ATEEZ. He was shot by myself for the Dolce & Gabbana's Fall Winter 2026 campaign. Mm-hmm. This is a big deal, okay? This is Steven Meisel. He doesn't do anyone.
0: So tell us
1: just
0: about
1: anyone.
0: Steven Meisel. Why is he such a big deal? What has he done?
1: Well, you know, he's this big-time photographer, and you know, he runs around with Anna Wintour, and he does Vogue and all of the big fashion
0: houses,
1: glossies.
0: And all that, yeah.
1: Right. Yeah, they do only the big ones.
0: So imagine him picking up San.
1: Yeah, exactly. Exactly.
0: Nice.
1: Yeah. Anyway, moving on, a massive privacy scandal has exploded across the K-pop community, pointing directly at a male manager of Eyelet. Well, I think they were in some public place, like on the airport run or something like that. And according to viral reports, the fans were furious on social media after the manager was caught red-handed wearing specialized hidden cameras or Molka glasses inside the airport facility.
0: Okay.
1: And what makes this even worse was that the excuse he gave when confronted directly by the fans who recognized the eyewear, the manager said... The manager, and I quote, shamelessly claimed he was wearing them simply to gather evidence. Meaning gather evidence of the fans being unruly or whatnot. Witnesses noted that he avoided wearing the device outside where public eyes were sharp, only to slip them back on once inside. And the reaction was pure fury.
0: I don't blame him, Kudana, because there have been some crazy reports these past few days about, you know, Sasang's going to the homes like of our very own Jungkook.
1: The worst one is from Cortis. When somebody tagged their vehicle with a GPS device.
0: OMG.
1: Yeah.
0: So you can't blame him? Right?
1: Yeah, exactly. Yeah.
0: Because
1: he's
0: crazy
1: doing his
0: out
1: job.
0: There. Right.
1: Yeah, we need to observe proper boundaries with people, right? So many are now questioning how an agency representative could commit such a violation out in the open.
0: Why is it a violation? Why are they saying it's a violation?
1: They said that you have to inform people that you are recording.
0: Yes,
1: right?
0: Yes,
1: so
0: yes, of course. They're
1: just filming other people's faces so openly like that, and they're calling it creepy.
0: He's not posting it anywhere, right? He's just wearing it and for public
1: Except
0: consumption.
1: It can be used as evidence against someone in the court
0: Which
1: of law.
0: Which is the true intent. No, you have to tell the person that you're recording. Then it becomes admitted into
1: exactly.
0: the court of law.
1: He did not inform them. It's secretly recording. So the community is up in arms over the normalization of surveillance and the blatant disregard for privacy laws.
0: But why are they complaining when there's CCTV cameras everywhere?
1: Exactly. It's not so strict here in the Philippines, but Japan and Korea, they're very strict about filming. Like if you're a tourist and you go to Japan, it's very rude to film while you're in the train, for example.
0: Right.
1: You can't just do that. They could take you to court or take you to police for that. And if you have plans to repost that, put it on your socials, you have to blur out their faces.
0: Of course.
1: Yeah. They have laws for that. So it's just that we don't practice it so much in the Philippines, especially in Cebu.
0: Yeah.
1: whatever goes, right? So anyway, that's it for the caps off your K-News for the hour. I'm Kudana, your K-pop Razia, the longest running K-pop radio show in the country.
0: Hey, Kudana, I thought you were going to talk about Jungkook. Next hour.
1: Because, it's his birthday coming up on the 1st.
0: All right. Okay, thanks a lot, Kudana. Anyway, I lined up Jungkook, so let me play it. It's Jungkook and Jack Harlow.
1: Okay. We need to improve our telepathy, June.
0: I know. That's right. That's all right. Okay, let's play this song. Thanks, Kudana. Catch you later.
1: Later. Haven't you heard
2: I'm the internet girl? K-News from our K-paparazzi, Kudana. 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

0: physical and see if you would touch me.
1: Ooh, that's Jungkook from BTS with Jack Harlow rapping over there in a song called 3D. It's 1:44 now. Again, inviting you to Hallyu Rewind. Guys, that's happening at the Outlets at Mastu Estate next weekend already. And we are inviting you. We still have one more category. We're looking for some more performers to come and join us because there is a big prize up for grabs. All you have to do is cover a group that debuted between 2000 and 2023. So that's like two decades, right? Choose any group that debuted. Look for two songs, an old and a new song by the group. So, and then register at our official Facebook page. It's Hallyu Il K-Wave Sundays and be part of Hallyu Rewind Remix. Thank you so much to our friends at the Outlets for helping us out and, you know, giving us a nice venue for you guys to enjoy. And by the way, N-Citizens on Friday from 1:27 in the afternoon until 5 p.m., we're going to do a listening party and, you know, viewing and singing and all that. So come and join us at the Activity Center of the Outlets at Mastu Estate. Okay, we got a song going out to all the buddies out there, fans of Sakurazaka 46, who's saying this weekend there will be a performance in Miyagi, the hometown of Yui Yamakawa, who serves as the center of the song called Alter Ego. We got Alter Ego by Sakurazaka 46. After these, stay there.
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0: 101, that's Boy Next Door, and good afternoon to Bonedo Cebu, Boy Next Door, Cebu Marco, the head admin. Thanks for coming back, Marco. He's been like very busy, just going to so many trips, and he was able to attend our Fandom Festival meeting. Was it last week? Thank you, Marco, for joining us. By the way, also, when we started the show, we did play Boy Next Door's recent Japan digital release, which was called Boom Boom Boom. Check it out. They are touring Japan right now as part of their Asia tour. They, let me see, it's a 13-show arena tour starting in K Arena, Yokohama on August 21. And we'll continue through cities like Osaka, Miyagi, Chiba into October. They are also Under Armour's global ambassadors. On July 30, they were announced as Under Armour's global ambassadors, fronting the brand's Commit apparel campaign across Asia and the Pacific region. So proud of Jaehyun, Sungho, Riwo, Taesan, Lihan, and Woonhak. And to all the One Doors out there, we hopefully Marco is going to be joining the Fandom Festival this November, and we will see you guys. All right, so let's move on to more requests. Coming up after the break, Joshua Miguel asked for some Tomorrow by Together. The Setsuna Hanabi track is coming up. Stay there. It's 1:58 now.
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0: You're at our Radio Y101. That's the latest from Enhyphen to all the engines out there. Are you living in a bloody paradise? You know what they're singing about in the song? Something like a paradox. A paradoxical romance that's built around tension and danger. But then you also feel your absolute freedom when you're found running away with someone that you love. Always very intense and very dark, Enhyphen. But you know what? Enhyphen has a lot of very passionate fans here in Cebu, because they're one of just very few fandoms they're one of very few groups that have several fandoms here. Okay, the other one is 17. So there's Enhyphen PH Cebu and Enhyphen Cebu, and we're hoping that they're all going to be joining us for the Fandom Festival this year. That's a celebration of the fandoms and the fans that happens every November. That also is Hallyu Il's anniversary, and hopefully it's going to be our 8th anniversary. So make sure you follow our socials so you get updated on what's going to happen. And if you're a K-pop fan and you were outside of Cebu, try to make plans, because you know the fandoms really prepare and they have a lot of fun giveaways when you join. And by the way, talking about events, we've been very busy this week, this year. Every month there is something going on, but we're very grateful because people recognize K-pop, and the fact that when you do a K-pop dance cover contest, you also inspire the younger generation in their talents of dance, interpretation, making costumes, supporting a group. You know, that is really amazing. And we are going to be at the outlets at Mezdu Estate on August 28 to 30. That's called Hallyu Rewind, because we go back and remember all those people, all those groups that have inspired groups that have debuted now. So we put a new category. It's called Rewind Remix. And if you're a K-pop dance cover group, or you're a soloist, you're a song coverist, then all you have to do is find a group that debuted between 2000 and 2023. Find two songs, an old and a new song, and then you remix it and you can join. Okay, it's registration is in our official Facebook page, Hallyu Il K-Wave Sundays, and we will see you next weekend. We'll make it really fun, all right? I want to say good afternoon to the buddies, fans of Sakurazaka. I wasn't able to greet them. Siberian Scale, Tobio 66, Konnichiwa, Akihiro, Don MQU5, and Tori 10. Also, hi to John Paolo, who actually asked for that Enhyphen track. And coming up is a 17 song requested by Marion. That's next. Stay there. It's now 2:12.
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0: here at our Radio Y101. This is Chad the Stud's favorite. It's Blackpink Jennie in Less Than a Lover. That's actually to release as part of her EP, which is called Fallen Angel, and it's going to be released on Friday, August 28, 2026. This time, she's under the independent label OA Entertainment, or Odd Atelier. Nice. So, it's got three songs, Fallen Angel, Heaven, and, of course, Less Than a Lover. So, the cinematic release is about a surreal music video for the title track that will premiere simultaneously with a digital EP on August 28. According to her agency, the music stems from a place of truest self-expression. Very happy for Jennie. She just recently got into a controversy about what she was wearing, right? And so she also said, and her company also said, that they are going to file a case for people who are going to be defamatory to Jennie. Anyway, it's now 2:23, everybody. We got Big Bang's latest track, Big. That's coming up after the break. And of course, we got the K-paparazzi, Kudana, next. Stay there.
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1: Okay, let's check out what's going on with Kudana right now. Is she fidgeting, tinkering with the connection? We can hear you, right. Kudana. What's up?
2: Sorry about that. I forgot to put myself on mute. I was going to talk about Jenny, but you beat me to it. So,
1: oh, nice. So our telepathy improved.
2: Yes, absolutely. So we just back up a little and talk about Jungkook now, because there's been a development to that guy named Jun who attempted to steal his shares from HYBE.
1: A lot of money, Kudana.
2: That is a lot of money. He was a Chinese national, and he's been he's going to spend 20 years in prison for leading a hacking scheme targeting BTS member Jungkook and other South Korean business executives. They stole more than 38 billion won.
1: Wow.
2: That's 27.2 million in US dollars.
1: They were operating off, what I heard was they were operating off Thailand, right?
2: Yes, that's true. Between 2023 and January 2025. So very recently, investigators found that JK and a business tycoon from a major South Korean conglomerate were among the targets.
1: Wow.
2: As in targets, plural, right? The hacking group reportedly attempted to steal Jungkook's shares in HYBE and the entertainment company that owns his agency, Big Hit Music. And on that part, that's about 8.4 billion won, 6 billion US dollars from Jungkook alone.
1: That's crazy, Kudana.
2: Yeah, it is crazy, but HYBE took immediate action.
1: Right. Did he get his money back?
2: Doesn't say, but they detected the attempted theft and prevented the group from causing financial losses for Jungkook.
1: Okay, what I heard was he did get his money back, and the person that actually

0: actually bought his shares. He even said that he didn't know about it, and he bought he bought it in good faith. But then, you know, they still the judge still decided in favor of Jungkook. So yeah, he got the money back.
1: Yes, that is definitely good news. And good job on HYBE for, you know, the team of lawyers that HYBE's got. They're very busy right now. Very lucrative profession, that one. Yeah, moving on to concert weekend in Toronto.
0: Here we go.
1: It's happening as we speak. I think today's the last day, the 23rd. Toronto went all in, even renaming Yonge Street as BTS Boulevard. I mentioned that last week. They set up an army guide for Toronto, including a Korean festival, the Boulevard, and fan-run events, official stadium merch booths, and a pop-up shop for Arirang, Korean cafes, notable Korean restaurants, and chef restaurants serving BTS-inspired menus. There was even a Koreatown spot that Jimin, Jin, and RM and other members of the tour's dance team reportedly visited this week. So yesterday was a massive day, not just... well, for concerts, really, not just for BTS, because four of the city's biggest concert venues are hosting shows at the same time.
0: Wow.
1: Ed Sheeran at Rogers Center at 5:30 in the afternoon, and then RBC MPE Theater with Hugo at 6 p.m., and then BTS at 8 p.m., and Osaka at Scotiabank Arena at 8:30. Wow.
0: Insane.
1: Yeah, it is. That means that some of Toronto's highest capacity concert spaces will be filled up or have filled up over the weekend. And it's happening on the weekend of the CNE, which runs at Exhibition Place right beside RBC Amphitheater. So good luck to you guys. Have fun and hydrate.
0: I wonder if we're going to get to that level, Kudana. Like, you know what? Okay, there's this really big venue in Mandaue. There's one in Lapu-Lapu. There's one here in Cebu. There's one in Talisa, you know, that kind of thing. And then it's all packed. It's all packed.
1: Let's manifest that.
0: Wow.
1: But first, we have to improve our infrastructure.
0: And yeah, our roads, exactly, infrastructure. Okay, great.
1: Yeah,
0: our roads,
1: infrastructure,
0: especially.
1: Our roads, and our transport system.
0: Yeah, that's true, that's
1: true. And on top of that, our hotels and our service industry.
0: Talking about BTS, I just heard from Miss Hazel. I don't know if you met her when she was here.
1: Oh, no, we did not meet up, but we chatted, I think.
0: I believe. You know, she just told me that one of our friends in the group chat, her daughter... received RM's jersey.
1: Whoa! Oh my God!
0: That's crazy, isn't it? Drew Mox, congratulations. Her daughter received RM's jersey. That's crazy. That's crazy.
1: Wow. Yeah. I'm just speechless.
0: I know,
1: wow,
0: I know, right?
1: So good.
0: That is so good.
1: Yeah, I'm green with envy.
0: I know.
1: That wraps up your news for this hour. I'm Kudana, your K-pop paparazzi. It's back to you, Junoni.
0: All right. Thanks, Kudana. I'm going to play some Hooty Fruity from Cat's Eye after this. You take care.
1: Ooh.
0: Final hour. Not yet. Yeah, final hour later on. So stay there. We got more of the K-pop paparazzi in the next hour.
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This is Hallyu Il. We're the longest running K-pop radio show in the Philippines. And by golly, that song is an awesome video. I love the outfits they're wearing. I'm talking about Cat's Eye. That's her latest hootie, footie. 236. 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

0: 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Check out their official Facebook page for more details on that, especially if you're a D Rose fan. I want to say good afternoon to the fans of J01. You know, we're playing a lot of bands or groups that are internationally known, just like J01, you know, trying to, of course, share the music with the Western listeners. How do you say that? With the Western world. So let me say hi and good afternoon to JTTP Mogu Ura 7 underscore 2017, Yura Rinko underscore Jam Pun Jam Jam, Yosumi Sumi 1995, Mary underscore Jam Jam, Kona underscore Mackin, Jam Suni 1271, Hero underscore Jam 0906, to Happy JA and Junkichi underscore Ma. Konnichiwa, you guys. Thanks for tuning in. Okay, we got some more of your requests. You know, interestingly enough, I got a song here that says Baby Shark Boy and Johoni of Monsta X. Let's give it a good listen. It's a song called Wave. Coming right up. Stay there. It's now 2:40. Good afternoon.
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typical week would take long hours of doing ad-libs, introducing songs, doing time checks, song sponsorships, researching topics, preparing a script for shows, coordinating with the tech team, the sales team, the other teams for an interview, often starting early in the morning and continuing into the afternoon with no holidays if needed. 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

0: Right on Radio Y101, a little J-pop track right there from Travis Japan. Love the groove. Requested by Koyo Koyo Sakura, and that's a stadium version to their song On My Road. Very nice. Thanks so much for tuning in, and konnichiwa. Welcome to How You Ill. Coming up after the break is another request by Hate Hotel. It is a song by Luna called Star. And by the way, former Luna member Ives is coming to Manila on November 9th. That's a Monday for a solo concert. This is, I think, the second time she's doing that. And it's called Ives Tour 2026 Asia and Australia. And you know, I'm following Luna the PH because we've actually featured them, the fandom. Luna the PH here in Hollywood Hill. They were in Manila, of course, but we were just chatting, talking about Luna. And I just saw in their posts that the VVIP and the VIP, I think, is already sold out. I'm going to try and look again, but isn't that so cool? Still a lot of orbits are enjoying Ives. And yes, we're looking forward to her. Her solo tracks are very cool, very interesting as well. So I'm going to play a song by Luna after the break. You know, just to get you guys excited for Ives' event. It's happening on November 9, 8 p.m. at the PhilInvest tent in Alabang, Muntinlupa City. So check it out, you guys. There's a lot of information online. Or you can contact Luna the PH if you'd like to be part of their fan project. So, yes, might invite them to Hallyu Ill as well. So stay glued, you guys. We got some Luna coming up after the break. And please don't forget, we're still looking for people who'd like to join our second category. That's Hallyu Ill. That's Hallyu Rewind Remix. So check out the registration form and our official Facebook page, Hallyu Ill K-Wave Sundays. And for those of you who'd like to sell during the event, whether it's food, K-food, or food in general, drinks, or, you know, fan-made or official K-pop merch and some trinkets or whatever, just check out our official Facebook page, because together with a registration for the Song and Dance Cover Showcase is also the registration for the merchants. We had so much fun last year. We hope you can join us again this year. That's happening on August 28 to 30 at the Outlets at Mez 2 Estates.
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0: Kim Jae Jung from a second generation powerhouse called TBXQ Dongbang Shinki. That's right. And to those of you fans of Dongbang Shinki in Japan right now, konnichiwa, good afternoon to you. Jae Jung came up with a new song called Tonight, and we're very excited about that because, you know, one of the first groups that we actually interviewed here in Hallyu-il was the Cassiopeia. Cassiopeia PH Cebu, and, you know, in fact, they are the first fandom ever. Okay, for K-pop here in the Philippines. So they kind of know what you're supposed to do as a fandom. And in fact, when some of the members of TVXQ, when TVXQ came over to Cebu, two or three years ago, they were very active, bringing all their light sticks, their banners, and everything from all of the concerts of TVXQ in Japan and in Korea. So, and most of them are like our friends, including our very own Ezra, who is one of the biggest Cassiopeias there are. And they did join our fandom festival, so we're hoping they're going to join again this year in November. And guys, before November, there's August 28 to 30. That is Hallyu Rewind. We're going to go back in time and perform all these great hits. The registration that's still open is Hallyu Rewind Remix. Again, look for a group that debuted between 2000 and 2023. Look for an old and a new song, remix it, and perform. The video for your audition doesn't have to be the song that you're really going to perform, but we just want to see the group perform and, you know, include that in your registration. It's in our official Facebook page, Hallyu-il K-Wave Sunday. So we're looking forward to your registration. The deadline is tomorrow at 11:59 in the evening. So come on, join, guys. Have fun with us at the outlets at Mezdu Estates next weekend. It's 3:14. Good afternoon.
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0: Thanks, Carlo. 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

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Let's play some more requests right here. This one is going out to Joshua Miguel, P1 Harmony on Hollywood Ill on Y101.

0: You know, whatever floats your boat, you guys. And so here at Holly Hill, we'll play your requests. That's why every Monday at 9 o'clock in the morning, we always start sharing on our Facebook, Instagram, and X a poster that says mail request here, M-A-E-I-L. That's what we call our listeners. We've been on this whole journey for 7 years already, and we're very grateful that we could. And so mail, comment below that post, whether on Facebook, Instagram, or X, and then we'll pull your requests together. We put it in the playlist, and we all have fun every Sunday. And then within the week, the following week, we share with you the top 5 songs. So if you want your faves to be number 1, make sure the entire gang or the whole fandom votes for the song so that it becomes number 1. We only have 5 slots, so good luck. It's 3:27 now. We will take a break and come back with some Jimin, because Radio for Jimin and Angry Unicorn is asking for like crazy. All right, we're going to serve it up for you ladies after these.
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7: Hey, that's me. And you know what? I just realized we're supposed to play a new song. So I'm going to save Jimin after this new song. Kiss of Life came up with a new track, and this one's called What? It's a fresh release. Give it a good listen, you guys, especially those of you who like Kiss of Life. They got some backlash a bit, but I think the ladies are very talented. So this is What? Or What? On your Rad Hot Radio, Y101.

You're at our Radio Y 101. So apparently it's not what? It's what? What? All right, we're going to check if we're going to be hearing from the K-paparazzi. But first, some Jimin. This is Like Crazy on your Red Hot Radio Y 101.

0: What's the point?
1: 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I'm the internet girl.
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3: Hello, Kudana. Final installment for K paparazzi right now.
4: Thanks for the intro, Junoni. And I'm going to try something here, but it seems like it's not working. So let's get back on track. Let's talk about the trends in music in South Korea. Oh. You know how it's music students, like private music classes, they serve as a barometer of what young Koreans actually want to sing and play.
3: Okay.
4: And it's been Hanroro songs that have increasingly been the common choice for these music enthusiasts. Hmm. She's gained major attention when RM of BTS shared her debut single, Let Me Love My Youth, on social media. And her music crosses the boundary between indie and the mainstream, blending gentle music, gentle acoustic elements with explosive rock energy. So if you may be familiar with her breakout track, Landing in Love.
3: No.
4: And what's significant about her is
3: that... I am not, and I feel terrible right now.
4: Yeah, what's significant about her is that she may be indie, but her Landing in Love topped mid-year streaming charts.
3: Wow.
4: Beat, Hybe, SM, JYP, and YG.
3: Wow.
4: All four, yeah. She's got two of them on top, Landing in Love and 0+0. And I'm not sure how to say that, actually, because, you know, kids, they say things differently these days.
3: That's
4: true. They're ranked first and second, respectively, at the top 200 circle chart, which compiles streaming data across music platforms in Korea.
3: Very
4: and
3: nice.
4: An update to the Toronto concert of BTS for the Arirang World Tour. It's been canceled over bad weather. I've just seen some reels. Everyone's in raincoats. And local officials have decided, okay, we're going to have to move everyone to a safe place. And they're waiting for updates on how this is going to turn out now.
3: Wow.
4: Yeah, quite a lot happening, right?
3: Yes,
4: and in
3: yes.
4: September, something to look forward to, aside from news of an update on the health of Sophia Lafortesa of Cat's Eye. The Weavers announcement did say they were going to give an update on her health by September 1st or something. And that's incidentally also the birthday of Jungkook, with RM about 2 weeks or so after that, right?
3: Mm-hmm.
4: So those are the things looking forward to. And the cover of Bazaar Korea is NewJeans' Hyun.
3: Wow.
4: She was the youngest ever cover star back in 2023, and she comes back more sophisticated and more mature this time. Nothing too grown up, but it's mature and sophisticated. It's beautiful on the cover of Bazaar Korea. That's for September. So if you're a big fan, make sure to grab a copy of that. And lastly, but not the least, when life gives you tangerines, don't make lemonade, okay? But they earned 10 nominations in the 10th BBS Drama Awards, with the series recognized across acting, direction, writing music, and popularity categories. IU and Park Bo-gum were also nominated for Best Couple.
3: You know, I didn't watch that because I know it's like a tearjerker.
4: And same here.
3: Ready for
4: I avoided it.
3: It.
4: I mean, I'm not ready for the heartbreak.
3: Oh,
4: yeah.
3: Wow.
4: You know, when I watch these things and they're too sad. Sorry about the noise, by the way. It takes me about 2 weeks to a month to recover from the heartbreak.
3: Exactly right. So
4: yeah.
3: I try to really choose. So what are you watching right now, Kudana?
4: Right now, I'm rewatching Pursuit of Jade.
3: Are you serious? So
4: I
3: you're
4: know.
3: On C drama right now?
4: Yeah, I like to cross over quite a lot because I watch a lot of wuxia.
3: Oh, yeah, sure. Ooh. Of course.
4: Yeah.
3: I am watching Spooky in Love, which is almost like Seo Ji-sub's movie, right?
4: Yeah.
3: Son.
4: That is interesting. That is on my list, definitely, in Netflix. And after rewatching Pursuit of Jade, I am planning to watch East Palace.
3: Oh,
4: I feel
3: yeah.
4: it calling to me for some weird reason.
3: Saguk drama. Saguk, yeah. That's right. Something
4: yeah,
3: Saguk.
4: Saguk, way to go. I love Saguk dramas more than the modern ones.
3: Oh, you know, you should just say Saguk.
4: Yeah.
3: Because it's already traditional drama. The word Saguk already means traditional drama. So
4: exactly.
3: Saguk, is it?
4: Yeah, it's just become a, you know, like a habit, a bad habit at this point.
3: Me too, actually.
4: All right. And that's it for me, your K-Paparazzi. I'm Kudana Honorun Yogi Kachi.
3: Thank you. Catch you next week. Oh, no. There's not going to be Hallyu Ill. We're not going to be live because we're going to be on in the the outlets. Kudana, you better be
4: we're
3: there.
4: Out in the wild. Okay,
3: no, you
4: I'll
3: better
4: join
3: be
4: you.
3: There, girl. We're already in your island. Come on.
4: Okay, okay. All right. I'm going to be there. I'm going to drop by.
3: Yeah, please do.
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3: 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So I'll catch you next week, Kudana. Annyeong.
4: Annyeong. Haven't you heard I'm
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0: Radio Y101. Love that song by Evan, formerly Heesung of N-Hyphen. That's a song called Ride or Die. You know, we're down to our final song for this week's Hallyu Ill. Let me just thank everybody for joining us wherever you are in the world. I want to say hi to Mary, who sent us a comment saying, I don't think the concert of BTS in Canada was canceled. Kudana. I think what she mentioned, Mary, was that it's raining so hard, they're still waiting for an update. So, Kudana, maybe you can give us an update as well so that we can share, we can confirm what Mary's saying, that the concert of BTS in Canada was not canceled. All right. Anyway, it's now 3:52, everybody. That's it for us. That's all the time we have for Hallyu Ill. I will come back with my final song. That is the latest from Tiffany. Yes, it's called Age of Calm. Yes, we're going to use that song as a transition to Beats and Rhymes with Carlo. That's happening at 4 o'clock. So stay glued. Thanks, everybody. Next weekend, we're going to be on full playlist because we're going to be on location at the outlets at Mestu Estate for Hallyu Rewind. We hope to see all your happy faces there. On Friday, it's going to be a listening party and a viewing party from 1:27 till 5 o'clock in the afternoon. Then there's going to be Zumba. Then we're going to have a quiz and lots of prizes to be won. Of course, there is a 3-day pocket bazaar that's got food, merch, K-pop merch, fan-made merch, and a whole lot more. So come and join us. It's going to be fun at the outlets. We will see you there. It's 3:53 now. Stand by for Tiffany.
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0: turn it on, so I can lace the track, lace the song with every remix. Come on, come on, keeping it real, that's what I say. Singing a lyrical display. Big shouts to the beach from around my way, my friends, my family, and all that know me. Yeah. Craig David, check it out, Fraser. It's another one.
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0: Thursday from 8 to 10 p.m. We count down the hottest songs from 20 to 1. 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

0: typical week would take long hours of doing ad-libs, introducing songs, doing time checks, song sponsorships, researching topics, preparing a script for shows, coordinating with the tech team, the sales team, the other teams for an interview, often starting early in the morning and continuing into the afternoon, with no holidays if needed. 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
6: A typical week would take long hours of doing ad libs, introducing songs, doing time checks, song sponsorships, researching topics, preparing a script for shows, coordinating with the tech team, the sales team, the other teams for an interview, often starting early in the morning and continuing into the afternoon with no holidays if needed. 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

and heard what you said through the grapevine. Funny thing about your problems, they ain't mine. Staying up through the late night, 20 seconds to game time. 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

0: Right on Radio Y 101. Welcome to your Monday morning Red Hot Fam. I want to say good morning to all of you checking in, saying, yep, we're tuning in, Y101. Good morning to Poy Campos, to John Sharon Sultan Kudarata, Duke Lestat, Chocho Sanchez, Kuya, George Haw, Jeff Silva, Alvin Casas Laron, Anthony Diaz Sarte, and Eric Du. Eric's also sending a shout out to his wife, Led, and their daughter, Leia. Good morning to you guys. Looking forward to some traffic updates from our friends at the Cebu Road Heroes. Good morning as well to YNK Agret, asking for some Harry Styles for her daughter, Nat. Wishing her luck as she moves in to her university this week. Good luck, good luck. And Kuya says he's tuning in from Vancouver, British Columbia. It's 4 p.m. Sunday over there. Great. What are you doing on a Sunday afternoon, Kuya? Is it a barbecue or is that too traditional or something like that? And good morning to Anthony Diaz-Sarte. And hi to Wendy Chong-Benia as well, checking in. Great, great week ahead. This is the early morning takeoff. And of course, we got you guys. So stay glued. It's 6:21 now.
1: 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And Better Weekends by J Park and Y101, now every Friday and Saturday.
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You're at our Radio Y101, 629, the little Meek Mill right there. Can you feel the fire? I can feel the heat, you guys. So let's take a look at the weather situation for today. According to Pagasa, the forecast is southwest monsoon will be affecting the northern part and the central part of Luzon. Tropical cyclones outside of the Philippine area of responsibility, Typhoon Saudel, located 1,660 kilometers east of northeast extreme northern Luzon, with maximum sustained winds. This one's pretty strong, you guys. 175 kilometers per hour near the center, and gustiness of up to 215 kilometers per hour. It's moving west-northwestward at 30 kilometers per hour. Tropical depression, located 1,330 kilometers east of southeastern Luzon, with a maximum sustained winds of 55 kilometers per hour near the center and gustiness of up to 70 kilometers per hour. It's moving north-northeastward at 10 kilometers per hour. This one is slow. Tropical depression, Gainari, or formerly Neneng, located 520 kilometers north of Itbayat, Batanes, maximum sustained winds of 55 kilometers per hour near the center and gustiness of up to 70 kilometers per hour. It's moving west-northwestward at 15 kilometers per hour. The forecast for us here in Cebu is we'll have partly cloudy to cloudy skies with isolated rain showers and our thunderstorms. We'll have, let me see, light to moderate southerly to southwesterly winds. Taking a look at AccuWeather right now, we will have, well, intermittently, well, sunny skies in the morning until about 3 o'clock in the afternoon. We'll have some cloud cover. We become cloudy at around 4. That's the forecast. And some showers will come at 4, is forecasted to come at 5 and 6 o'clock in the evening. And then we continue to be cloudy until midnight, Red Hot Fam. Hottest time of the day would be towards lunchtime for sure. Your room temperatures are going to read 33 to 35 degrees. That's starting at like 10 a.m., which is going to feel like it's 39. 11 is going to feel like it's 40, and the hottest times of the day, 12 noon till 1 o'clock, it's going to read 34 to 35 degrees on your room thermometer, but it's going to feel like it's 41 degrees. And then the temperature is going to start to dip at around 2 o'clock in the afternoon. Good morning, Davao City. Let's take a look at the forecast for them. According to AccuWeather, hazy sunshine the entire day. You're going to get cloudy in the evening, no chance of showers or thunderstorms anytime during the day. So it's going to be a hot day, Davao City. 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I'm going to take it from Ann Killian. Local Vocal, give it a good listen. This is Fortunate Mistake. Tell us if you like it. And if you got some music you want to share with us, it's y101prod@gmail.com.

0: You're at our Radio Y101 saying good morning to all the stays out there. What's up? Little Stray Kids right there. Chart-topping hits. So good morning to you guys. Thanks for tuning in to your Red Hot Radio Y101. I want to also say good morning to some more people joining us. Thank you so much for doing so. Guys, you can also text us, all right, at 0994-998-5101. Good morning, Bochoy Peral. Good morning, Poi Campos. I think I've greeted everybody so far, at least. Good morning, good morning. Guys, how have you enjoyed your weekend? You know, could we add some more weekend to that? Meaning, we're going to give out a gift certificate to the Pororo Park for your kid so that you can enjoy that. After all, it's better weekends right here, right? From our friends at Jay Park Island Resort and Water Park. Just keep on tuning in. I'm going to find a way for you to win that gift certificate. It'd be really awesome for you to experience Pororo Park at Jay Park Island Resort and Water Park. So stay glued. It's now 6:39. Good morning. This is the Early Morning Takeoff. 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And Better Weekends by Jay Park and Y101, now every Friday and Saturday.
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0: Now back to the early morning takeoff powered by Dubby's. 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

Yeah, Radio Y 101. It's now 6:50. Great Monday morning. Who's talking about the Monday blues? No Monday blues over here. We're saying good morning and good luck as well to our friends, the PADS, Adaptive Dragon Boat Racing Team, that will be racing in Taiwan. They're going to go to Taiwan, you guys, this August 29 to September 6 for the 15th IBDF Club Crew World Championships. That's coming from Sir JP and all our friends at Dubbies. By the way, guys, if you want to show them support, they have been winning gold medals, not only here in the country, but also outside. In fact, I think they're going to be defending their title on this one, right, Sir JP? So if you want to show your support, just contact PADS, P-A-D-S, PADS Adaptive Dragon Boat Racing Team, and they can show you how you can support them as they defend their title at the 15th IDBF Cebu, or that's sorry, IDBF Club Crew World Championships. Maybe Sir JP can come over and talk about it and let us know all the fun that's going to happen. All right. Of course, drop by Dubbies, guys. They're powering the early morning takeoff together with our friends from Jay Park Island Resort and Water Park. And as I said, we will be giving out a pass to the Pororo Park at Jay Park Island Resort and Water Park. All you have to do is check out our official Facebook page. I'm just preparing the post. Comment below that and you can join in the raffle. So everyone will share their answers, right? And then I'm going to put all your names into a spinner wheel and then choose the winner. So good luck, Red Hot Fam. It's a game, right? So, you know what? Get excited for it. But you know, when you're talking about the Wong guys, they're thinking about your pickleball state of mind. This one's going out to all the pickleball teams out there. How are you enjoying your form and your score? You're in Y101.

0: 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That's the one, guys, of course, with Pickleball State of Mind. You get the picture, right? If you got some original music you'd like to share with us, email it to Y101PROD. 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It is up. I'm talking about our question for your chance to win a pass to J Park Island Resort and Water Park, Sparrow Park. It's so simple, guys. It's a raffle, okay? So just share your answer to the question. What does your toddler usually mispronounce in public? Isn't that cute? I think we have a... Let me think of what Astrid says and that she usually mispronounces. Anyway, I can't think of one right now, but she's totally cute. My niece. So, guys, if you have any answers to the question, add it into the comment section below, and then maybe at the end of my board work, I'm going to choose a winner. I'll announce it, of course, before my board work ends. So, or maybe 8 o'clock, when 8 o'clock, before 9 o'clock. Yes, I'll choose a winner to give you enough time. Good luck, Red Hot fam. We are going to take a really quick break now.
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0: You're at our Radio Y 101. How about some Beastie Boys waking you guys up on this Monday morning, the 24th day of August? Saying good morning to Renella Desma, to Jassel Polones. Good morning to Emily Sandra, June R.A. Divina Gracia. Already greeted Alvin Casas Loron. Who else is there? Uzi Yanje Balderrama, Jebby Tiong Pena. Good morning to Zaldi Martinez saying, good morning, I'm from Surigao City. Welcome, Zaldi, and Renella Desma as well, wishing blessings for everyone. Have a great morning, everybody. And we're doing a contest right now, just in case you haven't heard about it. Our friends from J Park Island Resort and Water Park are giving out a Pororo Pass for your kid. All you gotta do is answer the very simple question. What does your toddler usually mispronounce in public? Maybe you can share it with us. Comment below the picture so that you will be included in the raffle. So I'm not looking for the best answer. I'm just going to get your answers and then put it in the raffle. Put your names in the raffle. So does daddy said as dada count? I think it does because it's not daddy. It's dada. Okay, that's what Renella Desma says. And then Marie Jesha says Jubilee for Jollibee. I think all kids say this. And then Opolis for Octopus. Oh, cute. And then Dindo Pilana says Cholate for chocolate. Cholate. Yeah, you know what, Dindo? That is true. That is correct. Come on, send some more of your answers because as you're sending your answers, I'm adding you to the spinner wheel. And again, we will announce the winner before 9 a.m. So share those answers with us because that Pororo Park Pass will be yours. Thank you so much to our friends at J Park, giving us better weekends every Friday and Saturday. And of course, Dubby's. Dubby's Ultimate Ruggedly Delicious Burgers here. Dubby's Ultimate Burgers, of course. They're going to be opening in Il Corso very soon. So check it out. It's 7:09. Good morning.
1: 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And better weekends by J Park and Y101. 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
0: Now back to the early morning takeoff powered by Dubby's, now open in Mandaue and soon to open in Il Corso. 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

0: You're at Our Radio Y101. It's now 7:20. It's the early morning takeoff, everybody. And we're going to take this time to invite all the K-pop coverists out there, song or dance coverists. Today's the final day to register for Hallyu Rewind Remix. That's happening this weekend already at at the Outlets at Mez Two Estates. Oh my goodness, so many things going on, you guys. I'm already confused. So it's happening at the Outlets at Mez Two Estates in Lapu-Lapu City. So we're looking for coverists that can perform songs by groups that debuted from 2000 until 2023. And then you perform an old and a new song remixed. That's why it's called Hallyu Rewind Remix. The registration form is in our official Facebook page, Hallyu Il K-Wave Sundays. Prizes to be given away and lots of fun, because you know we always do in a Hallyu Il event. So come and join us, you guys, at the Outlets at Mez 2 Estate. And also, we're doing our contest of the day, giving out a gift certificate to Pororo Park. Let me just read some of the answers that we got. More names here. Let me see. Nick Sincha says, Basuwawa, Bart Basura. So cute. Marika Cruz says, Wayo. Wayo for whale? What? Octopus for octopus. So cute. Allison Salado says, please, PC instead of please. Nice. Duke Lestat says, instead of orange, it's onage. Lolo, wowo, lola, wowa. And Don Macchiatos says, for for intestine, dinae. It's Tia Annie. And for Petromax, you know, we were just talking about Petromax with the guys last week. For Petromax, or the kerosene lamp, it's tumbling. I went, why is it tumbling? Why is Petromax tumbling? Anyway, we'll all include your names into our spinner wheel and give that Pororo Park pass from J Park Island Resort and Water Park before 9 o'clock. So keep those answers coming, Red Hot Fam, and good luck to you.
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for her next competition. In fact, she was asked by reporters very recently because I think she's in the States right now. And she's getting ready for her tournament at Flushing Meadows in Queens, New York. And according to the Inquirer.net, some reporters ask her how she's going to attack it. I mean, do you change your attack with a new court and new people around, right? And she answered, she told journalists that she kind of goes with the flow. She thinks at the end of the day, they have the same lines on the court and it's the same size of ball. So, of course, each city brings something different and the crowds especially being different energy. But she says when you're on a court and you know what you have to do, nothing changes. And you know, she's really trained for that a lot, right? So she's going to trust her training, her instincts, and that energy from the crowd. This will be, Iyala will be on a court a lot more than usual as she guns for her first singles Grand Slam title and battles some of the biggest names in the sport when she teams up with Canadian ace Félix Auger-Aliassime. I think I said it right. In mixed doubles. He says, you know, if you're having a hard time reading my name, just say FAA. So FAA has expressed excitement over the chance to experience the kind of atmosphere that Alex brings into the games. As the 21-year-old standout has been the most popular player on the women's tour for quite some time now. He says, FAA says it's a great opportunity to kind of feel what it's like to have that Iyala effect and her fan base behind him. It's kind of funny because she's younger than him, but it feels like she has the fan base and

0: Don't be mad. Happens to all of us. That's the story of our lives, ladies and gentlemen. Does it make you think about what we've been doing for the clout? Huh? All right. This is not for the clout. This is for a pass for Pororo Park. Pororo Park in Jay Park. All right, Island Resort and Water Park. All you had to do is answer the question, what does your kid, what does your toddler usually mispronounce in public? And I got some answers here. Jennifer Uy says, wabbit for rabbit. Hey, even Bugs Bunny says that, right? Or was it Daffy Duck? Anyway, Jennifer Uy, who else is here? Let me look for some new names that I haven't shared yet. Oh, Faith Natalie Mejia says, Zoe for sorry. And then Jonathan Ray Villanueva says, peanut sa lechon instead of funit sa lechon. Boy, he's going to learn how to say that. He's Cebuano. But anyway, that's all right. Okay, Marika Cruz. Yeah, we said. We mentioned Marika's. Let me see. For more answers. Fran Gail says, Alaya for Ayala. Yeah, I think a lot of kids say mispronounce that. Crocodile. Crocodile for crocodile. Maria Edsa Medalia says, imagine for imagine. Cute. And one more from Jennifer Uy. Pashgetti for spaghetti. This one I saw when I was a preschool teacher. That is so cute, guys. Keep your answers coming. We will announce the winner of that Pororo Park pass from our friends at Jay Park Island Resort and Water Park before 9 a.m. Sorry, before 9 a.m. We'll give you more time to load up all your answers. It's going to be a raffle, okay? So good luck, Red Hot fam. It's 7:41 now.
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0: 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That's Jenny of Blackpink and Less Than a Lover. Say good morning, Louis III.
1: Good morning, Red Hot Fam. It's me again. Joining you on everyone's favorite day of the week.
0: Yes, I love Mondays.
1: Really?
0: I'm excited to meet Red Hot Fam.
1: Okay.
0: I don't believe it.
1: I respect that.
0: I don't believe in Monday blues.
1: Really?
0: I don't believe in Monday blues.
1: So, like, if it's a Monday, do you get excited?
0: Of course. I just said it. Yeah, I get excited to meet everybody. Sometimes I'm tired, but I'm always excited. I always just get here because I'm excited. For real. Because I'm a morning person.
1: All right, I'll give you that, Trina. I'm personally not a fan of Mondays. I like Tuesdays better because you finally kind of sink in.
0: Sort
1: of feeling.
0: All right, let's ask everybody. Let's ask you, Louise. What is your contribution to this? Because we're giving out a gift certificate to the Pororo Park and Jay Park Island Resort and Water Park. And we want to know, was there ever a word that you mispronounced as a toddler?
1: I remember two words vividly.
0: Oh, really?
1: The first one was called palipaptoy. And guess the word palipaptoy. That's how I described a helicopter. I don't know why I call it palipaptoy.
0: Oh, that's so cute, Louis III.
1: Another one would be a fire truck.
0: Okay.
1: I know kids love fire trucks, right?
0: Right.
1: Fire trucks seem so cool when you were a kid. So I call it a boom boom truck, I think.
0: Oh, cute. Okay, we have some more answers here. Lanot Borsa says, Jabby for Jollibee, and I think all the kids say this.
1: Until now, I still call it Jabby, actually.
0: Okay, Ophelia Daphne says, Fai Twak.
1: Kind of British there.
0: Yeah, exactly. And water is patui.
1: Oh, okay.
0: Why is water patui?
1: Can I get some patui?
0: Okay, Zeno Lucera is asking, kids have the funniest expressions. Me, I can. Can I sell your clothes? You're 3, but you're already size 5. No, my extra rise. Okay, we'll read that later. Sorry about that. All right, sharing my wife's post about our little one. Good morning, Zen Lucero. Also, share with us what your little one mispronounces. You know, I never mispronounced, Luis. I already sound like this.
1: Really? That's hard to believe, June, but I'm not surprised.
0: I already sound like this. As 3 years old, I sound like this. No, but really, sounding like this, like with a big bassy voice, it was so difficult for people to believe I was only like, say, 13 because of the way I sounded.
1: Oh.
0: Yeah, so we're like, what? You're only 13? What? Like on the phone or something like that? Yeah.
1: Oh, you could kind of trick people with that, June.
0: I could trick people for sure, but I never used it. I never used that. I didn't trick people. I'm a nice person. All right, tell them about the question. For the chance to win that gift certificate from Jay Park.
1: Right, so again, all you have to do is visit our Facebook page. That's Y101 FM Cebu, and tell us what word does your toddler usually mispronounce in public. So we'll be announcing the winner in about an hour from now, before 9 a.m. So again, better hurry.
0: All right. And of course, we want to say good morning to our friends at Rabies Buster Animal Bite Center. We're going to have a guest. Finally, we've been waiting for this, Louise. I've been waiting because I find it so exciting, you know, to really have a bite center all over the entire province of Cebu.
1: To serve
0: people who get bitten by a dog or
1: exactly.
0: other things.
1: And for those of you who don't know where to get a shot, if ever you do get bitten, of course.
0: Our friends at Rabies Buster Animal Bite Center is there for you. We'll get to know more information about that in a bit, so stay glued. It's 7:56 now. Good morning.
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typical week would take long hours of doing ad-libs, introducing songs, doing time checks, song sponsorships, researching topics, preparing a script for shows, coordinating with the tech team, the sales team, the other teams for an interview, often starting early in the morning and continuing into the afternoon with no holidays if needed. 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
0: All right. Sorry, Julia Q. We're going to save that for after this traffic update.
3: We have a traffic alert as of 7:51 a.m. This is brought to you by our friends over at Cebu Road Heroes by Alfredo Loresto II. A road crash involving two SUVs has been reported along N. Bacalso Avenue beside underpass northbound lane. So traffic personnel are on the site at the moment managing the situation. And we have another alert as of 7:53 a.m. A disabled vehicle, an L300 van, has been reported along CSCR near Macdo northbound lane. So similar to earlier, the traffic personnel are on site managing the situation. So motorists are advised to proceed with caution and expect possible traffic delays in the area.
0: All right, so at least you guys know. Thank you so much to our friends at Cebu Road Heroes. Let's play some Julia Q right now. 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